0: Next up, a song from Joni Mitchell. It's called You Turn Me On, I'm a Radio.
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0: Well, I appreciate you tuning in to WGOT and Hippie Sessions this week. 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I do encourage you to check out the WGOT.org website, schedule of when different shows might play. So check it out. Until we meet again, take care.
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7: 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I'm your host, H.R. Gertner, and I'd like to let you know what we're going to listen to before we get to listening to it. So here comes Eagle and the Crow from Charlie Crockett.

H.R. Gertner here, your host of the Red Pony Music Hour on WGOT-LP Gainesville. That's 100.1 FM, low power to the people. It's the GOAT, it's your community radio. Thanks for tuning in. I'd like to let you know what you've been listening to. You just heard Better Before from Brian Fallon. Before that, it was Watermelon Manicure from Sad 13, Third Side of the Moon from Modest Mouse, and Eagle and the Crow from Charlie Crockett. Now here comes Twisted Teens with Florida Water Blues.

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That's the GOAT, Gainesville's community radio. Thanks for tuning in. I'm your host, H.R. Gertner, and I'd like to let you know what you've been listening to. So you just heard Saturday Sun from Sharp Pens. Before that, it was Lazarus from Iguana Death Cult and Florida Water Blues from Twisted Teens. Now here comes From the Life of Marionettes from John Vanderslice.

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I drink alcohol to ease the pain, but it's not helping. I am plagued with a plethora of psychological and emotional issues. I need to find healing by trying something new.

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And that it could be good for my mental health.

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Back to the moment at hand, I'm your host, H.R. Gertner, and I want to let you know what you've been listening to. So you just heard I Want to Get in Touch with My Inner Child from Jim E. Brown. Before that, it was Running to Nowhere from Ty Siegel and From the Life of Marionettes from John Vanderslice. Now here comes White Fence with Evaporating Love.

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Gertner here, your host of the Red Pony Music Hour on WGOT-LP Gainesville. 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Thanks for tuning in. Now, I'd like to let you know what you've been listening to. H.R. Gertner here, your host, and you just heard Cap in Hand from Eels. Before that, it was Martini Mi Fatso from Matt Berninger. And before that, you heard Evaporating Love from White Fence. Now here comes Space Moth with A Photograph Replaced My Mind.

0: 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Thanks again for tuning in to The GOAT. Now I'm your host, H.R. Gertner, and like a good host, which I try to be, I'd like to let you know what we've been listening to before I let you go. So we kicked off the final set of today's show with A Photograph Replaced My Mind from Space Moth. Followed that with The Trick from OCs. So thanks again for tuning in.
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5: 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And can you believe it's show 234? 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We're kicking it off with Miles Davis, Summertime, going back to 1959. And we're gonna kick off the liquid with In a De Place by Macadena and The Acquisition. 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

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We just heard, started the hour off with Summertime by Miles Davis, going back to 1959. 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Changes by Naz. A Side Funk by Melinky and Low R. That last song was Too Far Apart by Cyber Posix. Next on the deck is Make You Believe by Datum 5.

fluids. Well, it's kind of chunky drum and bass. You have some solids in there along with the liquids. We just heard Make You Believe by Dotsum 5, Dynamite by Bad for Life, Kate Clark, and Modular 7. That last song was We Believe by Amorius. And local community radio stations that you are currently tuned into are 91.9 WDRT in Viroqua, Wisconsin, 96.1 KACR in Alameda, California, 91.1 WGDR in Plainfield, Vermont, 91.7 WGDH in Hardwick, Vermont, 91.5 WOOL in Bellows Falls, Vermont, WERU 89.9 in Blue Hill, Maine, 97.3 WHPW in Harpswell, Maine, 95.5 WKFH in Elwood City, Pennsylvania, and 100.1 WGOT in Gainesville, Florida. How could I forget about you guys? Never, ever, ever. I'm just mixing up the list a little bit here and playing around with this other list. And the next song we got on this list as we simmer away is Conversations by Subliminal and Soul.

The thing that you have to understand is this. You have to regard yourself as a clown and realize that you can't make a mistake, whatever you do. Because even if you do something that seems to be totally disastrous, it'll all come out of the wash somehow or other. Then, through this capacity, you will develop a kind of confidence, and through confidence, you will be able to trust your own intuition.

Moist fluids. We just heard Conversations by Subliminal and Soul Drip. Intuition by Aftertones, and that last song was You by Knight and Herath. And the next song on the deck is Catwalk by Step 2.

You're tuned into Moist Fluids. We just heard Catwalk by Step 2. That last song was Honey Bee by Rebirth, bringing it back into where we began the whole shebang off with Summertime by Miles Davis. And we're going to let this song play on through and stay tuned after your station's top of the hour formal formalities. We'll be right back with hour number two. Hey, thanks for listening.

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4: Welcome back to hour number two of Moist Fluids. We're kicking it off with Armando's Rumba by Chick Corea. And eventually we'll get into Let's Walk Away by Fire Alarm and Dave Shickman.

Waste fluids. We just started the second hour off with Armando's Roomba by Chick Corea, Let's Walk Away by Fire Alarm and Dave Schickman, Mall by Zone Out, Tudo Du Boom by Fernando Porto, and that was the Duo Science remix, and that last song was In the Jungle by Canis and Sirius. The next song on the deck is You and Me by Kid Drama.

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1: Fluids.
0: We just heard You and Me by Kid Drama. I Want You Back by the Jackson 5, and that was the James E. edit. That last song was Acid Ritual by Primitive Instinct. The local community radio stations you are currently tuned into are 91.9 WDRT in Viroqua, Wisconsin, 96.1 KACR in Alameda, California, 91.1 WGDR in Plainfield, Vermont, 91.7 WGDH in Hardwick, Vermont, 91.5 WOOL in Bellows Falls, Vermont, 89.9 WERU in Blue Hill, Maine, 97.3 WHPW in Harpswell, Maine, 95.5 WKFH in Elwood City, Pennsylvania, and 100.1 WGOT in Gainesville, Florida. Big shout out to whoever's listening in around the Medford and Grants Pass area out there in southern Oregon. Yo, what up? And now it's time for this week's Dose of Jungle. We got a brand new track lined up for you. This is Cops and Robbers by Sammy Virgie and Skepta.

Moist fluids. Got our weekly dose of jungle. We heard Cops and Robbers by Sammy Virgi and Skepta, and that was the Zapya edit. And that last song that was really long was Shadow of a Doubt by Overlook. Not exactly sure if that was considered jungle or not, but it was interesting. Quite the journey. Next song we got for you is Love Talk by

0: Yeah, thus concludes this week's simmering of moist fluids. We just heard Love Talk by Envy, Redemption by Camo and Crooked, Meth Gist featuring Joe Killington, and directly behind me is Stereo by Moby, Goddard, and Lovell. This show has been produced in Lanxess, Germany for the Pacifica Radio Network. 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And I'm going to thank you all for listening. Until next week, this is your DJ, Thumbly, signing out.
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Hi, everyone. Welcome to Dirty Laundry with Karen. I'm so happy that you joined me again. I really love knowing you're out there somewhere listening and enjoying the music and finding new bands you didn't hear before. So Dirty Laundry comes from the studios of KXCR, Florence, Oregon, on the coast. Thank you to Younger Brother for Dirty Laundry's music. And thank you to Pacifica Radio Network and to all the affiliate stations that support and play Dirty Laundry on their programming. This show has a couple of Younger Brother songs on it, as well as Benji Vaughn, who I'm going to start with, who is also part of Younger Brother, but it's just him. So it's a solo piece. Let's begin with Benji Vaughn and the song called Scatterbrain.

And you heard Scatterbrain from Benji Vaughn, followed by Video Sphere from Lake Turner. Aquasense, a Trip Switch remix from Banco de Gallo. Ribbon on a Branch from Younger Brother. And She Got It Wrong from Red Rago, DJ Tennis, and Red Axes. And you've been listening to Dirty Laundry with Karen, coming from KXCR, Florence, Oregon. Let's start with another Younger Brother. The song is called Happy Pills.

And you heard Happy Pills from Younger Brother. From Karen O and Danger Mouse, the song Ministry. Another Sunset from Kid Loco and Mark Mulholland. From the great instrumental group, If These Trees Could Talk, called Metanoia. And we've come to the end of this week's show. I'm always so thankful that you come to listen for an hour, and I hope that this music brings you as much joy as it brings me. Again, I'm always looking for new music. I spend much time listening, and I'm very particular about the music that I play for you. I'm going to end this week's show with what's turning out to be one of my go-to groups. I don't even know if you can call it a group because it's a person, but he does collaborate with a lot of people, and his name is Tricky. And this song is by Tricky and Mitch Sanders, and the song is called I'm Yours. Tricky has been admired by some of the biggest names in music, including David Bowie. He's released 13 studio albums. He's been part of Massive Attack. He really has quite the range as far as music goes. And I think that's what I really like about his music, is I can't always tell if it's him, where a lot of groups, you kind of get the feeling about who they are and the kind of music they play. It's kind of like a signature or a voice. And he's always pushing the limits and trying new things out. Apparently, his Fall to Pieces 14th studio album is also a film called Lonely Guest, directed by Tricky. So I'm going to have to check that out. That's really cool. I didn't know that. So here we go with I'm Yours from Tricky and Mitch Sanders. Have a great week. Thank you again, and I look forward to joining you again same time next week.

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4: 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And can you believe it's show 234? 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We're kicking it off with Miles Davis, Summertime, going back to 1959. And we're gonna kick off the liquid with In a De Place by Macadena and The Acquisition. 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

Moist fluids, liquid drum and bass. We just heard, started the hour off with Summertime by Miles Davis, going back to 1959. 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Changes by Naz. A Side Funk by Melinky and Low R. That last song was Too Far Apart by Cyberposix. Next on the deck is Make You Believe by Datum 5.

fluids. Well, it's kind of chunky, drum and bass. You have some solids in there along with the liquids. We just heard Make You Believe by Dotsum 5, Dynamite by Bad for Life, Kate Clark, and Modular 7. That last song was We Believe by Amorius. And local community radio stations that you are currently tuned into are 91.9 WDRT in Viroqua, Wisconsin, 96.1 KACR in Alameda, California, 91.1 WGDR in Plainfield, Vermont, 91.7 WGDH in Hardwick, Vermont, 91.5 WOOL in Bellows Falls, Vermont, WERU 89.9 in Blue Hill, Maine, 97.3 WHPW in Harpswell, Maine, 95.5 WKFH in Elwood City, Pennsylvania, and 100.1 WGOT in Gainesville, Florida. How could I forget about you guys? Never, ever, ever. I'm just mixing up the list a little bit here and playing around with this other list. And the next song we got on this list as we simmer away is Conversations by Subliminal and Soul Dream.

The thing that you have to understand is this. You have to regard yourself as a clown and realize that you can't make a mistake, whatever you do. Because even if you do something that seems to be totally disastrous, it'll all come out of the wash somehow or other. Then, through this capacity, you will develop a kind of confidence, and through confidence, you will be able to trust your own intuition.

Moist fluids. We just heard conversations by subliminal and soul drip. Intuition by aftertones. And that last song was You by Night and Herath. And the next song on the deck is Catwalk by Step 2.

You're tuned into Moist Fluids. We just heard Catwalk by Step 2. That last song was Honey Bee by Rebirth, bringing it back into where we began the whole shebang off with Summertime by Miles Davis. And we're going to let this song play on through and stay tuned after your station's top of the hour formal formalities. We'll be right back with hour number two. And hey, thanks for listening.

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4: Welcome back to hour number two of Moist Fluids. We're kicking it off with Armando's Rumba by Chick Corea. And eventually we'll get into Let's Walk Away by Fire Alarm and Dave Shickman.

Waste fluids. We just started the second hour off with Armando's Roomba by Chick Corea, Let's Walk Away by Fire Alarm and Dave Schickman, Mall by Zone Out, Tudo Du Boom by Fernando Porto, and that was the Duo Science remix, and that last song was In the Jungle by Canis and Sirius. The next song on the deck is You and Me by Kid Drama.

Waste fluids. We just heard "You and Me" by Kid Drama. "I Want You Back" by the Jackson 5, and that was the James E. edit. That last song was "Acid Ritual" by Primitive Instinct. The local community radio stations you are currently tuned into are 91.9 WDRT in Viroqua, Wisconsin, 96.1 KACR in Alameda, California, 91.1 WGDR in Plainfield, Vermont, 91.7 WGDH in Hardwick, Vermont, 91.5 WOOL in Bellows Falls, Vermont, 89.9 WERU in Blue Hill, Maine, 97.3 WHPW in Harpswell, Maine, 95.5 WKFH in Elwood City, Pennsylvania, and 100.1 WGOT in Gainesville, Florida. Big shout out to whoever's listening in around the Medford and Grants Pass area out there in southern Oregon. Yo, what up? And now it's time for this week's Dose of Jungle. We got a brand new track lined up for you. This is "Cops and Robbers" by Sammy Virgie and Skepta.

waste fluids. Got in our weekly dose of jungle, we heard Cops and Robbers by Sammy Virgi and Skepta, and that was the Zapya edit. And that last song that was really long was Shadow of a Doubt by Overlook. Not exactly sure if that was considered jungle or not, but it was interesting. Quite the journey. Next song we got for you is Love Talk by

0: Yeah, thus concludes this week's simmering of moist fluids. We just heard Love Talk by Envy, Redemption by Camo and Crooked, Meth Gist featuring Joe Killington, and directly behind me is Stereo by Moby, Goddard, and Lovell. This show has been produced in Lanxess, Germany for the Pacifica Radio Network. Giving thanks and praise to all the local community radio stations broadcasting me, and be good to each other, love one another, be the positive influence for everyone to learn from, and just do good things. And I'm going to thank you all for listening. Until next week, this is your DJ, Thumpa Lee, signing out.
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6: Prog is alive and well in the 21st century, but with this episode, we're going to do a little retrospective in appreciation for the life and talent of Alan Holdsworth.

guitar fixated and uber talented, especially on the mental side of his craft, Alan Holdsworth and a bunch of his mates from the Midlands, Yorkshire, Bradford, calling themselves Higginbottom. Yes, they were discovered and brought down to London, where they were recorded in 1969, an album that's called Higginbottom's Wrench, from which we just heard that song, Not So Sweet Dreams. And yes, that is Alan's voice. He is singing, and I really like his voice. So much so that you're going to hear another cut from that 1969 album, Higginbottom's Wrench. Here is Sweet Dry Biscuits with Alan Holdsworth singing and playing guitar.

Higginbottom soon broke up. London wasn't the right place for all five of these guys. But the talents of Alan Holdsworth were undeniable, and many people recognized them. So he played around as a guest musician and studio musician a little bit. But he was picked up by Ian Carr after the Nucleus explosion in 70-71. I don't mean literal explosion. I mean the music of Ian Carr's band, Nucleus. And Ian Carr put out an album called Belladonna in 1972, which featured none other than Alan Holdsworth. Here's Hector's House. We're going to follow that by a couple other of his early experiments, the band Tempest from 1973, and The Soft Machine, with whom he participated on an album and tour in 74-75. So enjoy this next set of three.

The song is called Hazard Profile Part 1. It's often considered one of the finest Soft Machine songs ever, from the 1975 album Bundles. The 9-minute 18-second version has copious displays of Alan's budding talent. His guitar sound hasn't quite been honed in yet, but he's coming. Before that, he had a temporary band called Tempest, which released an album in 1973 called Tempest, from which we heard the song Gorgon. And we opened with Hector's House from Ian Carr's 1972 album Belladonna. Okay, in this next set, we're going to experience three songs that are all from the new Tony Williams lifetime. Alan participated on all of these songs from both albums, and often looked back and considered this period of his career and training as the most formative, the most important. He learned the most by being with Tony Williams, the great jazz drummer, who was still only in his 20s at this time in 1975 and 76. Anyway, here we're going to hear the song Fred, Red Alert, and Inspirations of Love. Enjoy.

From the two albums that Alan Holdsworth participated with Tony Williams in the new Tony Williams lifetime, 1976's Million Dollar Legs and 1975's Believe It, we just heard Inspirations of Love, all 9 minutes and 47 seconds of it from Million Dollar Legs, and then Red Alert and Fred from both of those from Believe It. Amazing. We are so privileged to have that music, Tony Williams, and the inimitable Alan Holdsworth. I mean, really, who has ever successfully imitated Alan Holdsworth? In case you're just tuning into this episode of Frog is Alive, I am doing a 2-hour retrospective on the career and talents of the amazing guitarist, maybe the greatest or the most unique guitarist of all time, Alan Holdsworth from Bradford, England. Okay, let's get into the next. There's a couple in-between years here. He worked a little bit with Gong for a couple albums and Jean-Luc Ponty before settling in with a stint with Bill Bruford. So let's hear something from Gazooz and from Enigmatic Ocean. Enjoy.

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From 1977, that was Nostalgic Lady from the Jean-Luc Ponty album Enigmatic Ocean, the one album in the 70s that Alan Holdsworth participated on and which many people proclaim the greatest Jean-Luc Ponty album. I'm not one of them, but anyway, good album, great song. And before that, we heard from Pierre Morlin's Gong from the 1976 album Gazeuse. Espresso is the name of that song, which sounded very much like the upcoming set that he did with Bill Bruford. So that's where we're going to continue. The end of the 70s, Alan's really honing in his style and his sound, and you're going to hear it really peak with Bruford's Feels Good to Me, One of a Kind, and the UK album from 1978, UK. Enjoy these next three songs.

Bill Bruford, John Wetton, Alan Holdsworth, and the young multi-instrumentalist virtuoso Eddie Jobson, forming the band UK in 1978. That was the song In the Dead of Night, the opening song. And Alan Holdsworth just blew people away. That, for a lot of people, that was the first time they'd heard him. Anyway, before that, we heard two representatives of the Bruford period of Alan Holdsworth's career. From 1979's One of a Kind, we heard The Sahara of Snow, which is one of my all-time favorite songs and maybe my favorite Alan Holdsworth song. And then before that, we heard Beelzebub from the 1978 debut Bruford album, Feels Good to Me. Jeff Berlin, Dave Stewart, Bill Bruford, and Alan Holdsworth. Great stuff. Next, new periods. We're getting into the 80s now. He reunites with an old friend that he met back with Ian Carr, Gordon Beck. They do an album called The Things You See. And then he's kind of playing around a little bit. But then he gets his own solo career started. We're going to hear a bunch of songs from that period. Okay, here's Alan Holdsworth with Gordon Beck from the album The Things You See from 1980. Enjoy.

A duet with Jean-Luc Ponty from 1983's Individual Choice. That was the song Nostalgia. I think it's the only song on the album with Alan Holdsworth. They do make a good team, though. Their sounds work well together. Before that, we heard Letters of Marquee from Alan Holdsworth's debut album, I.O.U. from 1982. And that's when he first starts teaming up with amazing musicians like Jimmy Johnson on bass and Chad Wackerman and Vinnie Colaiuta and Childs. What's his name? Childs, the keyboard player. Anyway, and before that we heard Things You See When You Haven't Got Your Gun from Alan Holdsworth and pianist Gordon Beck from the album The Things You See from 1980. Okay, with this final set, we're going to hear from two more of Alan Holdsworth's solo projects, solo albums. We're going to hear from 86's Atavacron, and then we're going to hear a double shot from his album Secrets, which I consider his finest moment, his finest album, and the album which is just perfection, start to finish. Thanks a lot to Vinnie Colaiuta, the drummer. Anyway, enjoy. Looking Glass, 54 Duncan Terrace, and Secrets.

0: The title song from the album that I consider Alan Holdsworth's finest moment, his finest accomplishment, Secrets from 1989. And before that, another song from that same album called 54 Duncan Terrace, dedicated to Pat Smythe. And then we heard Looking Glass before that from Atavacron from 1986. Well, that's going to do it for this retrospective covering a lot of my favorite songs from Alan Holdsworth, the guitarist extraordinaire. And I hope you've enjoyed the music, the show. More like this coming up. In the meantime, have a great week coming up here. Be kind to yourselves and your loved ones. And let's keep working our best to make this world a better place. Thank you.
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Hello, everyone, and welcome to another rollout of Adagio in the high peak of summer, that time of year that beckons come. Come see all I've done since spring and I pushed winter off stage. That time of year that lures people out on driving tours, either to visit friends and family or to seek out exotic locales and the people who live there. And in honor of that urge for going, to go down the two-lane roads and see what lies ahead and around the corners. This week on Adagio, we're going to feature the greatest single collection of travel songs of our era, Hegira by Joni Mitchell. You just picked up a hitcher. The year is 1976. Mitchell was reeling from a love affair that had crashed and burned, the chaos of touring, drug addiction, disillusionment. It started more or less on Bob Dylan's sprawling, year-long Rolling Thunder review that Mitchell toured with briefly. She didn't stay long, but long enough to partake liberally of the cocaine on offer, writing voluminous poetry late into the night. And by the time she quit the tour, she was exhausted, overwhelmed, and saddled with a nasty habit. Everyone's worst vices played out to the nth degree, she said of the tour, with most people either winding up born again or into AA. Hegira's opening cut, in which she likens a man to a carnivorous scavenger, is written about her time on tour with Dylan's cross-country entourage and another on board with whom she had a brief affair, playwright Sam Shepard. But with its punchy one-line opening, this very first line states not only the thesis of the affair, the tour, the album, but of herself. Written about the clash of highly strung artistic personalities on that drug-fueled cross-country musical review, Coyote is the first person gonzo account of the excess of that tour. Where the players lick their wounds and take their temporary lovers and their pills and powders to get them through this passion play. In which she points the finger equally to herself in reference to her burgeoning cocaine habit. Prisoner on the white lines on the freeway. In the same way Mitchell's Woodstock became the most artful, insightful, and succinct portrayal of that festival 10 years earlier, despite not having been there, Joni's portrayal of the Rolling Thunder Review earned the recognition from all those involved that Coyote, opening with the quick staccato strumming of her guitar like the endless rolling of wheels, like the flashing of center lines on the highway, was the definitive synopsis of the tour. And it was this work that put all of them, from Dylan right on down, in awe of her prodigious talent. In this

His Gyra is another of Mitchell's musical portraits, this one of the road, animals, clouds, and sky, the lonely landscapes from Savannah to Staten Island to the Canadian prairies, from Beale Street to Bleecker Street and across the Sonoran Desert. It is Mitchell at her finest, an especially poignant album of a woman alone on the road with her wanderlust. Her car, her guitar, her poetry, insatiably hungry for melody and for poetic insight. She tells stories of crows and drifters, petty thieves, drunks, womanizers, of sages, gas stations, and cold water restrooms, of cafes and motel rooms. She contemplates mortality in a cemetery. A painter herself, she sees the work of Michelangelo in the clouds. She hears jazz in the trees. I was getting away from romance, away from craziness, Mitchell said, and searching for something to make sense of it all. 1 month after leaving Rolling Thunder, having just released her underappreciated avant-garde masterpiece, The Hissing of Summer Lawns, Joni went out on tour herself with her band that included her drummer and fiancé, John Guerin. But cocaine, frazzled nerves, constant squabbling with Guerin brought her world crashing down about her ears. Abruptly canceling the remainder of the tour and breaking off her engagement, Joni slid into a dark and dreary downward spiral. 32 years old and at a low point amidst the wreckage of her plans, a former lover and his pal show up out of nowhere at her door in Los Angeles. They tell her their cockamamie plan to drive clear across the country and kidnap a child one of them had lost custody of. The utter insanity of it all must have started Mitchell's own wheels turning, because in the end, with no driver's license, Mitchell winds up driving the three of them across country, dropping them off in Maine, then wandering off solo down the eastern seaboard in her white Mercedes, clear down to Florida, then across the Gulf Coast, staying at 50s-style motels, eating at health food stores, using fake names and wearing a red wig, writing much of His Gyra on her guitar in the back seat and in motel rooms. His Gyra's second track, Amelia, is among the very best and the most telling of Mitchell's compositions. Stemming from her broken engagement with John Guerin, the song pairs the harsh, arid landscape of the Sonoran Desert with the bleakness of her interior terrain at the loss of her dreams, as she weaves a song of homage to kindred spirit Amelia Earhart, who, like Icarus before her, ascending on beautiful, foolish arms, had dreams to fly that crashed into the sea. I was addressing the song from one solo pilot to another, she said. Thrice rising from one key to the next, Mitchell's music in Amelia underplays the climbing, hopeful, aspiring nature of love and romance that in the case of Mitchell, Amelia, and Icarus inevitably crashes, linking herself with this brave woman and her solo quest to circle the world at icy altitudes makes for one of the most penetrating of Joni Mitchell's self-portraits. She once said, I suppose a lot of people could have written a lot of my other songs, but the songs of Gyra could only have come from me.

Far more than a travel album, Mitchell's Hegira is a spiritual journey, a redemption quest, and is in a class by itself. And that it is written by a woman alone on the road makes it rarer yet.

When they were growing up in Saskatchewan, her childhood friend Sharon took voice lessons and dreamed of being a singer. Joni dreamed of marrying a farmer. But their dreams reversed in later life, and Joni muses here on the paths that took them in different directions. "I left my man Sharon at a North Dakota junction," refers to her canceling her Summer Lawns tour in mid-stride and heading to Staten Island to buy a very special mandolin and a visit to Bleecker Street, where she visits a fortune teller. The song lays bare Mitchell's eternal struggle between love and freedom, as she sings elsewhere.

An earlier composition, Blue Motel Room, was written at the DeSoto Beach Motel in Savannah, Georgia, during the first breakup between Mitchell and John Guerin that Joni hoped to rekindle when she got back to L.A. town.

In Refuge of the Roads, Mitchell writes about a three-day stopover she made on her way back to Los Angeles to the Buddhist meditation master Chogyam Trungpa in Colorado, who, paradoxically, was all she said he was, a Buddhist sage, a heavy drinker, and a womanizer. But, according to Mitchell, it was during this visit in early 76 that Trungpa cured her of her cocaine addiction. She would later say this track was one of her favorite songs and re-recorded the tune along with Amelia and Hejira with full orchestra for her 2002 album Travelogue.

Ladies and gentlemen, we've got just enough time to hear Joni's later recording of Amelia 25 years hence for her 2002 release Travelogue. I've been your host, Drew Darling. Have a great week, everyone, and safe travels.

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I'm Big Al. Time for the Big Al and Sandy Radio Show. No matter what time zone that you are in, what town, what city, what state, or even around the world in a foreign country, we are here and we're ready to pick a little bit of bluegrass. We got a few new releases that we're going to be springing on you. Plus, we're going to take a look at the 1980s. We got a little bit of country music history and a whole lot more. And we're going to begin with one of the new singles from Bronwyn Keith Hines and the song Johnny Ray. It's all right here on the Big Al and Sandy Radio Show. Let's roll, everybody.

Tall Dark Stranger, that is Retro 78, that's their newest recording. Of course, that is a Buck Owens and the Buckaroos tune. And then we had Tyler Griffith, and he recorded All My Loving. And then we had, of course, Johnny Ray from Bronwyn Keith Hines here on the Big Al and Sandy Radio Show. In 1966, on July the 17th, Buck Owens was number one on U.S. country charts with a song called Think of Me. The singer and songwriter who had 21 number one hits on the Billboard country charts with his band, the Buckaroos, pioneered what came to be called the Bakersfield Sound. Of course, we are in the week that his great guitarist, singer, fiddle player, and all-around friend was killed on a motorcycle accident. And his name was Don Rich, and he was a big part of the Buckaroos. But he was killed in that motorcycle crash, and it just seemed like it really took Buck Owens way down. But anyway, Buck Owens recorded an all bluegrass album, I think the only one. And on this album, he had a song that he wrote called Heartbreak Mountain. And of course, Don Rich and the Buckaroos is playing on this album as well. So let's go ahead and let's remember the great Buck Owens. And here is his song, Heartbreak Mountain, right here on the Big Al and Sandy Radio Show.

There's Ashley Graham, an Appalachian Highway, with her new single, Pinewood Prison, and that was written by Paula Breedlove and Brink Brinkman. That is a great song, and she's a great mandolin player as well. Then we heard from Red Camel Collective, the song Walk Out in the Rain, and we're going to be talking about some of the IBMA nominees. They voted on those, and actually we're going to feature a couple bands that's going to be put in the IBMA Hall of Fame here just in a little while. We also heard from the Poe Ramblin' Boys, Bottom of the Glass, and of course Buck Owens and Heartbreak Mountain here on the Big Al and Sandy Radio Show. Got another new song here from Thomas Castle. Him and Tim Stafford got together and recorded this, and he is featuring Tim Stafford on this. Tim Stafford plays for Blue Highway. But Thomas Castle recorded a song called Ramblin' Heart. So let's take a listen to that. And then we've got a little bit of country music history.

Thomas Castle and Tim Stafford and the new song called Ramblin' Heart here on the Big Al and Sandy Radio Show. You know, in my travels throughout the United States and Canada, I've worked with a lot of great bluegrass stars and a lot of great Opry stars, country stars as well. In July the 19th in 1937, one of the nicest Opry members was born, and it was George Hamilton IV. We worked together a show in Nebraska back in about late 2013, and on September the 17th of 2014, he suffered a major heart attack and passed away. But he was one of the most down-to-earth, nicest fellows I had ever met. And he was born in Winston-Salem, North Carolina, and his breakthrough hit was a 1961 song called Before This Day Ends. Now, his biggest hit came 2 years later with a song called Abilene. The song spent 4 weeks at number one on Billboard Country Chart, but of course, George Hamilton IV passed away September the 17th. But we're going to go to a song here that he recorded that was actually written and recorded by a Canadian songwriter, and it's called Early Morning Rain. So let's remember the great George Hamilton IV, member of the Grand Ole Opry, and when he was young, he was a teen idol as well.

There's Dalton Harper in his latest single, Hard, Hard Work. And we also heard from Carly Greer, and she lives up around Wheeling, West Virginia, and she's got a single out called Being Poor. And then we had the Burnett Sisters Band in there with Love Sick Blues, and of course, George Hamilton IV. We remembered him on his birthday. Each year, the International Bluegrass Music Association has a big award show, and this year it's in Chattanooga, Tennessee. And they end up inducting a couple bands into the IBMA Bluegrass Hall of Fame. This year is the Nashville Bluegrass Band and Lost and Found. So we're going to talk about the Nashville Bluegrass Band here for just a minute, and then we're going to play something from them. But in 1984, the band was formed by Alan O'Brien on the banjo and Pat Enright on the guitar. They put together the band as a part of a traveling show called Grand Old Country with Minnie Pearl. Original members of the band were Mark Henry on the bass, Mike Compton on the mandolin, Blaine Sprouse was added early to play the fiddle, and then was later replaced by Stuart Duncan. Alan O'Brien is from Reidsville, North Carolina, previously performed with the Bluegrass Band, a group that included Butch Robbins, Ed Dye, and Blaine Sprouse, and he began his musical career in 1974 with James Monroe. He also worked with the Front Porch String Band in Alabama and did some studio work in Nashville. So they are going to be inducted into the IBMA Hall of Fame. Let's get this song here. It's called Baby Blue Eyes, and here are the Nashville Bluegrass Band.

and Lisa, the Bill Monroe song, The Old, Old House. You know, that was the very first bluegrass song I ever heard, and I heard it on an FM radio station when I was about 14 years old, and that's what got me into bluegrass. Bill Monroe was the first artist, bluegrass artist, that I'd ever heard when I was fooling around with the radio. Ashby Frank's got a brand new album he just released. It's called Run This Town. He is a young mandolin player who makes his home in Nashville. Here is one of the songs from the album. It's called Traveler's Prayer.

Becky Buller, that's from her albums, Songs That Sing Me, and she had Sharon White, and Ricky Skaggs on that. And it's called Camel Train, right here on the Big Al and Sandy Radio Show. Well, that's all that we got in this hour. We've got more coming up for you. All you have to do is just stay tuned and listen into the Big Al and Sandy Radio Show. 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

I'm Big Al, and you're listening to the Big Al and Sandy Radio Show. 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We're going to begin with an album that was released about 2021. Mountain Home Music went and brought some of the bluegrass artists together to create some great bluegrass music. Kristen Scott Benson, Darren Nicholson, Jeremy Garrett, Skip Cherry Holmes, Travis Book, and they called it Bluegrass at the Crossroads. And one of the songs that they recorded was called Lonesome is the Price I Pay. And that's going to begin this hour of the Big Al and Sandy Radio Show. Let's roll once again, everybody.

There is the infamous String Dusters, one of their great songs called Starry Night. And just right before them, we had Backline and their latest album, a single from the album called The Dark Rolling Deep. And then we had Crandall Creek, they're from West Virginia, and they had the album that came out called Collar Me Blue, and we played the title track of that album. Then we had Bluegrass at the Crossroads with a group of artists with the song called Lonesome is the Price I Pay here on the Big Al and Sandy Radio Show. Let's bring the Biebelhauser brothers in here along with Maggie Noel, and we're going to play their song Top of the World here on the Big Al and Sandy Radio Show.

There are the Biebelhauser brothers and Maggie Noel with Top of the World here on the Big Al and Sandy Radio Show. Donna Hughes, she is a singer, entertainer, and most of all, a great songwriter. And she has released a new single out called The Grass Ain't Greener. So here she is. Here's Miss Donna Hughes.

There is Bourbon Revival, and they live in Louisville, Kentucky, and they did a little tribute to the King of Pop. Of course, that was his song, Billie Jean. And I'm talking about Michael Jackson here on the Big Al and Sandy Radio Show. Then we had Caitlin and Guardia with a song called Getaway. And then we had Miss Donna Hughes with her brand new single, The Grass Ain't Greener. So in 1976, we just had a little bit of bluegrass rock and roll from Bourbon Revival. So let's go back to around 1976. And this was when Marty Robbins was actually number one on the country charts with a song that he wrote called El Paso City. You know, he wrote that song while in an airplane flying over El Paso, Texas, and it became his 15th number one on the country singles chart, and his first since the song My Woman, My Life 6 years earlier. So let's take a listen to one of the great country artists. Here is Mr. Marty Robbins and El Paso City.

In 1976, there's Mr. Marty Robbins in El Paso City. Let's get Marty Fowley in here with Tumbleweed here on the Big Al and Sandy Radio Show.

There is Dan Tominski and his live album and the song Whiskey Drinking Man. And just right before Dan Tominski, we had the Traveling McCurries and one of their latest singles, Gas and Oil. And then we had Miss Gina Britt from her latest album, and Caleb Smith was doing the lead on Bend in the River. And of course, we started that set off there with a little bit of Marty Robbins. Let's get J. Lee Roberts in here. She's got her new single out, I'm Putting You Out of My Misery, here on the Big Al and Sandy Radio Show.

J. Lee Roberts and her latest single, I'm Putting You Out of My Mystery, right here on the Big Alan Sandy Radio Show. Well, my friends, I got to move over and let somebody else in here and let them do a little bit of picking for you here on the program. So we got the Rice Brothers here. It's going to take us out. Take care. God bless you. Remember that the day is there and all you have to do is make it. It is certainly your choice. And I hope that each and every one of you have yourselves a great week.

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2: All right, and welcome back to our David Crosby tribute on this week's Out of the Woods. David would have been probably the first to admit that it's amazing he lived as long as he did, considering everything he'd been through in his life. But more recently, he was sounding great and doing a lot of recording, and no idea what happened. But I suppose when you're 81 years old, anything can happen. We're going to play another Birds track for you right now. David Crosby on this one. It's called Why on Out of the Woods.

David Crosby and the Lighthouse Band from the new release called Live at the Capitol Theater, recorded back in late 2018. And of course, Joni Mitchell's Woodstock, which of course Crosby, Stills, and Nash also performed. The band, of course, once again are Becca Stevens, Michelle Willis, and Michael League, all playing the instruments and singing along. David announced about 5 years ago that he was going to stop playing guitar while he performed. And all of that acoustic guitar that you hear is actually Michael League. And he sounds just like David used to sound. He's got him coached real well. But yes, indeed. Remembering David Crosby this week here on Out of the Woods, all 2 hours. Crosby, Stills, and Nash from the CSN album. We heard just the song Before I Go. David Crosby from his most recent studio release called For Free. And one called Shot at Me. And they're at the top, The Birds. And Why? We've got Crosby and Nash again from the 1972 release. Here's Where Will I Be on Out of the Woods.

David Crosby. Another track from his great album from 1971, I think, called If I Could Only Remember My Name in Orleans. And so many guests on there. I was trying to figure out who we might be hearing there. Possibly Roger McGuinn and maybe Paul Kantner. We had one from the 2018, I think it was, Lighthouse CD, one of his recent works, and Drive Out to the Desert. We heard from The Byrds yet again, and Renaissance Fair, and at the top, Crosby and Nash from 1972's release, and one called Where Will I Be? All right, well, we're going to get our final break out of the way. We'll be right back after this.

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1: All right, and welcome back to Out of the Woods. We're remembering David Crosby this week. We're going to play another Birds track for you right now, probably one of the strangest ones he wrote, and it's a sort of a rocker here. It's called Psycho.

David Crosby and the Lighthouse Band, once again for you here on Out of the Woods, and one that only existed as a demo that David wrote back in 1974, and that is the title of that song as well, and it wasn't completed until that group got a hold of it in 2018. We heard from the Lighthouse CD just prior to that from David Crosby, from 2018 as well, and one called The City. Crosby, Stills, and Nash, of course, and Long Time Gone, and there at the top, a really strange track from The Byrds, written and sung by David Crosby, called Psychodrama City. All right, well, we're down to it now. We're going to do one more set here for David this week. Going to go back to the Deja Vu album. We have the 50th anniversary edition. I don't know if this track is any different other than maybe remastered, but that set is worth picking up if you don't have it. Crosby, Stills, Nash & Young. Here's the title track, Deja Vu, on Out of the Woods.

And that's going to do it, folks, for this week. Our tribute to the late David Crosby. May he rest in peace. Hope you enjoyed revisiting all these classics with me this week and hearing a few new ones as well. Next week will probably be an encore presentation of some sort from one of the recent shows. Gotta go down and visit the grandson again, you know. Can't not do that. Anyway, it'll be a good show, I promise. I'll pick a good one. All right, folks, be safe out there. Be good to your neighbor and stay out of the woods.

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1: I'm Bill Perry, and this was what you heard in that first set. I have a really big show for you tonight. Really, really big. Biggin'. You heard Big and Rich do Wild West Show. Big 10-4 did Irony is Thick. Big Audio Dynamite, which features Mick Jones from the band The Clash. You heard Big Bad Voodoo Daddy with Some Things. Big Bill Brunzi did St. Louis Blues. Big Boat with O'Finn. Big Car did a song called Cats. And Big Country with Inwards. Big Boat features Kevin and Joel from here in Gainesville, Florida. So I sure hope you've enjoyed what you heard in that first set. We'll get you back to some more big things.

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3: 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Big Daddy O did Oreo Cookie Blues, Big Fish Ensemble with Girl from Waycross, Big Gus and Swampadelic with Hard Time for Love. Big Hate did Tripping in Outer Space. Big Hot Sun with Mona Lisa Cries. Big House did I Walk Alone and closed that set with Big Joe Williams doing Sloppy Drunk Blues.

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2: I'm Bill Perry, and this is what you heard in the third set. The Bigness Continues. Big Soul, a song off their cassette that's named Wonderlust. Big Swifty and the Smokers from their cassette. Big White Undies from the album Weight of the World. All those first three were all Gainesville bands. Big Mountain did Get Together, and Big Oil with a song off their CD, Drilling in Another Man's Well, and Big Owl Music doing Blazing Fire. Both of them are from Gainesville, Florida. And we heard Big Pig doing Tin Drum.

settle right down, or when the blues overtake me, I'm gonna rock on with me.

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3: Gainesville band Big Sky did Coward, Big Star with The Ballad of El Gudo, Big Tent Revival did What Would Jesus Do, Big Walter Horton with Trouble in Mind, and closed it with Big Elf doing The Evils of Rock and Roll. 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I hope you have a great week. Until next week, be safe. Love you all. 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

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I'm your host, H.R. Gertner, and I want to let you know what you're about to listen to on the Morning Wave, and then we'll get right to listening to it. So here comes Heavy Eyes from Houndmouth. Lord,

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Gertner here, your host of The Morning Wave on WGOT-LP Gainesville. That's 100.1 FM, low power to the people. 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Thanks for tuning in. Now I'd like to let you know what you've been listening to. You just heard The Brute on His Knees from OCs. Before that, it was Albuquerque Lights from Charlie Crockett. Before that, you heard Ultramarine from A La La's. And Heavy Eyes with Hound Mouth kicked off today's show. H.R. Gertner here, your host, saying here comes Hawthorne and Heartache from Kiki Cavazos.

You're tuned in to the Morning Wave on WGOTLP Gainesville. That's the GOAT, Gainesville's community radio. Thanks for tuning in. I'm your host, H.R. Gertner, and I'd like to let you know what you've been listening to. You just heard One Stop from Aldous Harding. Before that, it was I'm Gone from the DeLons. Before that, you heard Lavender from Soge, Tollbooth from John R. Miller, Aquamarine from John Vanderslice, and we kicked off that little set there with Hawthorne and Heartache from Kiki Cavazos. Now here comes Best Wishes from Dwayne Betts.

Here we are at the end of another edition of the Morning Wave on WGOTLP Gainesville. That's Gainesville's community radio. It's the GOAT. Thanks for tuning in. I'm your host, H.R. Gertner, and I'd like to let you know what you've been listening to before I let you go. So we kicked off the final set of today's show with Best Wishes from Dwayne Betts. Followed that with Run from Johnny Fritz, Pearls from Brian Fallon, and closed today's show with Little Wide Open from Kevin Morby. So thanks again for tuning in, and have a great day.

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4: 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First up is an artist who's playing at Heartwood Soundstage on Saturday, July 25th. This is Selwyn Birchwood.

was Selwyn Birchwood with Walking in the Lion's Den. You could see him play at Heartwood Soundstage on July 25th. Next up is Mick Marino. This is from his new release, Two Hands, One Voice. A little young for you. This is Letters from America. 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

Alright, this is Ellen Bustle with her song Every Day off the album Legacy of Love. You heard it here on Local Vibes, WGOT 100.1 FM.

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Mama Trish on Grow Radio, and they're letting me play a song. I made this up. It's called Let Them Eat Cake, and it was specifically about the situation with St. Francis and not St. Francis House and not being able to feed all of the hungry people. And so this was directed towards local government.

0: meat cake. If you're not gonna help, well then get out the way. I made that up.
1: 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I'm your host, Sean, and I'm happy to take over for JJ Roll. Ended up starting the show, Local Vibes. We kicked off the hour with some Selwyn Birchwood. He's going to be playing at Heartwood Soundstage on July 25th. That track was Walking in the Lion's Den. After that, we heard Mick Marino with a cut from his new album, Two Hands, One Voice. This was Letters from America. After that, we heard a little Helen Bustle with her song, Every Day. And some Damien Louvier with Skydiver, brand new song from him. And Sanctuary City by the Rick Ryan Band, which was recorded recently at Skylab Studios. Next up is Other End of the Road with How About a Ride, followed by Wirebirds with Waiting for the Crows to Fly Off. Both of these tracks are going to be featuring Andre Cox on violin. And after that, we're going to hear an archived interview from Jana Pell and see what kind of music she's making these days. You're hearing it now on Local Vibes on WGOT 100.1 FM and WGOT.org.

The Wirebirds with Waiting for the Crows to Fly Off. They played the most recent benefit supporting WGOT. And next up is Jan Appel with an in-studio appearance. We did this over at Grow Radio. And there's a couple live studio performances recorded here. Check it out. Well,

0: I think you mentioned that you sort of have a surprise for everybody.
1: Yeah, kind of. Well, I didn't think it was a surprise, but I've been looking at all the event invitations, and it says Jana Pell and the Half Steps is performing on everything.
0: So apparently they're not going to be there.
1: Yeah, my one of my Half Steps is in New York doing Teach for America, and one of my Half Steps is back at home in Newport Richie. And so I will have one Half Step playing with me at this show, my drummer, Mike Thomas. But
0: you have one Half Step. Is that like an eighth of a step or a...
1: You know, I get that question all the time. I'm terrible. I'm just terrible at math. Like, I've got, when some of the half steps are missing, I say it's like, you know, fourth step and like whatever. But I don't know. We're not even going to call him an eighth step because he's now going to be known as the metronome. And
0: awesome.
1: So stay tuned. If you want to see what that means, come to the show.
0: Okay. So you're going to perform a couple songs for us live. We're also going to check out a track from your former band, The Half Steps.

0: You know one of the guys from the Savants of Soul, or like you met him in a class or something?
1: He was in my Law of Mass Communication class this past semester.
0: Law of Mass Communication.
1: Yes.
0: What the heck is mass communication?
1: It's like basically how advertising majors and journalism majors and School of Communication majors can go out into their jobs and not get sued. Not worry about legal action that could be taken against them for either reporting things or claiming things that may not be completely true. So.
0: Wow. Okay. So that's, I didn't really anticipate that. That's more of the legal side of that. That should be like marketing and advertising and covering your ass class.
1: Covering your ass class. That's actually what I called it, like nickname.
0: I also read that you have some unusual anatomical features. I guess that comes up a lot, though.
1: Yeah, well, my hands are kind of irregular, and this is really difficult to appreciate on the radio, so I'm going to try to speak it as best I can. But it's called hyperextension of the interphalangeal joint, and what that means is that my fingers bend backwards at a certain point, like at the third area, rather than like just at your knuckle. They bend kind of in the middle. And I also only have three visible knuckles, and that's because the bones in my hand, my metatarsals are really short. And then I also have my middle finger is shorter than my pointer finger.
0: I see.
1: And so people used to call me singular raising the bar in high school as a joke.
0: Oh, yeah.
1: And that's actually how I got into advertising. Yeah, I used to like play practical jokes on my PE teacher when I didn't want to play basketball. I would just
0: broke
1: like
0: my finger.
1: I would say that my finger got jammed, and then I would just like bend it back and sit in the office and get an A for the day until she found out I was lying. Then
0: No.
1: This next song is called Crazy.

That was Jana Pell live in the Grow Radio studio back when I DJ'd there. And right now we're going to hear something brand new from her. This is Ever off the album Echolocation. I'm Sean and you heard it here first on Local Vibes on WGOT 100.1 FM and WGOT.org.

that was Jana Pell. She was a local musician here in Gainesville during her time over at UF. And right now we're hearing Ninny Liver. These guys played at the last Box Circle Songwriters Round. We do this on the fourth Thursdays of Crafty Bastards. So the next one's coming up this week on Thursday, July 23rd. So here's Ninny Liver on Local Vibes, WGOT.

That was local singer-songwriter Ted McVeigh with Bitter End. And it's now the bitter end of this show. You've been listening to Local Vibes for the last hour. I'm your host, Sean, and I just want to thank JJ Roll for giving me this opportunity to host the show. I hope you enjoyed it. And I want to also thank WGOT and all you guys listening out there. We'll have more local music next time. And here's Selwyn Birchwood to play us out. Remember, he's playing over at Heartwood Soundstage on Saturday, July 25th.

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making our way home through the connectivity of it all happening with Brian Eno and David Byrne from their Everything That Happens Will Happen Today, as everything about this program is happening right now over your FM airwaves and algorithmatized digital streams. I'm Andy Valeri, producer and host of This Happening, welcoming and thanking you for tuning in and making this edition of It's All Happening part of the soundtrack of your day. We're here for the hour, sailing this audiophonic ship of the Cultural Liberation Front, delivering music not as a distraction, but as elevation, broadcasting music produced and curated by humans, for humans, and for our humanity. So let's get to amplifying that humanity here with another musical perspective on the notion and meaning of home, from a town that is a home to many, including many family and friends with direct connection to my own home. These are Portland, Oregon's Wooden Overcoat.

we're really missing the boat. We're really missing this opportunity to love each other, you know, as people. It's like, because the divide and conquer bullshit, I'm so tired of it. I'm so over it. It's like, that's the oldest trick in the book, and they're using it constantly to try and, well, A, make money off of us, but B, keep us separated. That's how they do it. I mean, it's classic shit, divide and conquer. And I think it's kind of our jobs as loving humans to say enough, I'll have no part of it.

0: happens.
1: Remember that everyone has skin in this game, even if some people have more than others. It's okay to be fighting for your own future as well, whatever your identity, and it's important to not let identity divide us. We shouldn't flatten our differences, we should celebrate them, and not let them divide us, because, as always, we need to de-escalate all conflict that isn't with the enemy. Yes!

0: Take one.
1: In 100 years, we will all be buried with our relatives and friends. Strangers will live in our homes, which we fought so hard to build, and they will own everything we have today, including that car you spent a fortune on. Our descendants will hardly know who we were. How many of us know our grandfather's father? After our death, we will be remembered for a few years. And a few years later, our history, our photos, our deeds go into the dustbin of oblivion. We won't even be memories. Maybe if one day we stopped to analyze these questions, we would understand how ignorant and weak the dream of obtaining everything was, always having more and more, without having time for the things that are really worthwhile in this life. I'd change all that to live and enjoy those walks I've never taken, those ungiven hugs and kisses to our children and our loves. That is what life is all about.

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They should have that in a big billboard across Times Square. You know, think on that. Without people,

0: tuned in to Where It's All Happening, brought to you by your friends at Big Beef Productions and Strategic Air Command, where giving peace a chance is our profession. 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One where
1: it's all happening.
2: Okay, just go

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horrendous thing to do, to arm people, to send them out to war, to just gain something for yourself. So we've got to grow up and start learning to live in peace.

In your culture, you admire and reward predation. You admire and reward trickery, deceit, taking advantage of people, exploiting people, using people. You admire that. You love that. You reward that. You encourage people to deprioritize spiritual, moral, and intellectual development and to prioritize material development. And development here means acquisition. It means accumulation by any and every means possible. Okay. This is what you admire and reward in your society. And so, of course, people rise in your society who are like that, who act like that, who behave like that. They rise to power. They rise to influence. They gain control by these very same beliefs and these very same behaviors, by misusing and abusing and victimizing and oppressing and dispossessing others.

This is the track that you laid in your culture, in your so-called civilization, for how to attain high status and power, basically by being a terrible human being, by being an underdeveloped, savage, primitive, backwards, uncivilized person. You made the system for this. You programmed it like this. You understand me? You programmed it so that the worst possible people in your society would become the most powerful people in your society. And somehow you thought that once they attain power, somehow their predatory nature, which you've never done anything all along but reward, you thought it would change.

0: them themselves, I try find the way every day them get up and look on the TV, them read the newspaper, them want to see
1: the truth.
0: But them can't see the truth. Because the truth will not be found there. That is why the man said this revolution will be telepathic.

listening to Where It's All Happening, amplifying all these naturally mystic sounds out over your airwaves and digistreams, here amidst all of these commoditized false flags of our culture. 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For more information on the program, as well as where and how to listen to other episodes in the series, please feel free to visit the It's All Happening website at bigbeef.com. You can find It All Happening amongst some of the various socials as well. So keep your radio and internet dials tuned right here to the

The one who's in love always wins. Yeah, it doesn't matter if you get your heart broken. You're living. When you're feeling, you're alive. The sun doesn't care whether the grass appreciates its rays, right? It just keeps on shining. That's you.

0: The answer is you could buy everything in the United States except the land. Everything. Every building, truck, bus, car, boat, plane, pencil, baby's diaper. Everything in the United States except the land. That's what we spent on the Cold War.
1: We're starting to realize that the most radical thing you can do in a world that wants to harvest your every waking second is to embrace periods of time where you are fundamentally, unapologetically useless.
2: Listen to the people. The people are right and you are wrong. It's really, really simple.

0: The whole point is that it's all poets, all writers, all actors making up their own prose, their own scenario. So the poet is in a position to make up a scenario that's a lot more vivid, actually, because it's based on accurate observation.
1: And so in this moment when every waking moment has become pertinent to making a living, and when we submit even our leisure to numerical evaluation on Facebook and Twitter, constantly checking on its performance like one would check a stock, and monitoring the development of our personal brand, time becomes an economic resource that we can no longer justify spending on nothing because it's too expensive. It provides no return on investment. And this cruel confluence of time and space means that as we lose our non-commercial space, we also see all of our own time as potentially commercial. And just as public space gives way to weird faux public corporate spaces, we also get the idea of compromised leisure, freemium leisure, that is a very far cry from what we will.
2: 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I'm Andy Valeri, thanking you for tuning in and making It's All Happening part of the soundtrack of your day. We've heard works from Anya Van Rose and the Tedeschi Trucks Band, as well as some pretty hometown Dayton, Ohio-rooted stuff with Shrug and their Todd Wagner classic, All Around the Underworld, which was a favorite of my friend Mick Montgomery's, the co-creator and proprietor of Canal Street Tavern in Dayton, and another Daytonian, Tobin Sprout of GBV's Eyes and Weasel Project, featuring my friends Nick Kazernis and Dan Tuohy. 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Those sacred spaces where you know it's all happening.

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glory, hallelujah. Glory four plugs, one and two. But that glory's been denied by Kasids and Dookie eyes. People think they diss my person by stating I'm darkly

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Sonic Cafe, turn it up because things are getting red hot in here. That was Gavin DeGraw from his 2003 Chariot album. Hey, welcome to the Coastal Radio Cafe that always keeps the griddle turned up to 11, baby. Yeah, I'm Scott Clark, and this is episode 522. This time, the Sonic Cafe serves up the full Waffle House experience in a comedy short from Dusty Slay. Funny stuff. Plus, WKRP's Dr. Johnny Fever drops by to keep everything simmering along nicely. Our smoking hot music mix pulls from six decades. Listen for Johnny Blue Skies and the Dark Clouds as they present us with a situation. Yeah. Also, the Shocking Blue brings Venus, the Yeah, Yeah, Yeah, spit off the edge of the world. Plus Adele, Tori Amos, Wendy James, the Sex Pistols. And as always, many more. We've also got another crazy music facts from our friends at Origins of Songs. This time, it's the Sex Pistols edition. Then, we'll fire up the Sonic Cafe time machine and jump back to the 1950s to hear blues giant Howlin' Wolf tear into the Wang Dang Doodle. Yeah, later, the wildly talented Les Claypool drops by to share one of his all-time favorite songs. And, of course, more fun stuff along the way. So, hey, let's get this thing rolling before it boils over. Yeah, here's the Velvet Underground with Rock and Roll, served up smoking hot here at the Sonic Cafe.

0: town to get down. You got Johnny. Dr. Johnny, fever, and I am burning up in here.
1: What?
0: We all in critical condition, babies. But you can tell me where it hurts, because I got the healing prescription here from the big KRP musical medicine cabinet. Now, I am talking about your 50,000-watt intensive care unit, babies. So just sit right down, relax, open your ears real wide, and say, give it to me straight, doctor. I can take it.

0: Okay. There we are, sir. Enjoy your purchase.
1: Thank you.
0: Oh, could I have some details for our database, please, sir?
1: Yeah, sure.
0: Postcode?
1: W5 8SD.
0: 8SD. 23 Sealand Avenue West, Ealing, London. Telephone number 0208 7946 001. Date of birth 3467. Two children, Louis and Megan, married to Katie Ann, 37. You are prone to anxiety attacks. Your favourite breakfast cereal is Cinnamon Golden Grahams. You've got a squeaky loft ladder, and in the summer you are slightly susceptible to a patch of psoriasis on the inside of your left elbow.
1: That's me. How do you know all that?
0: I'm sorry, sir, I can't tell you that. Data Protection Act.
1: I know you've got a blue bath and live with a bloke called Kev.
0: How do you know that?
1: I'm stalking you.
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3: It's a way of life.
4: You'll love it.

I have found a place that manages to be rude to you and give you bad coffee. And that place is known as the Waffle House. You know what I mean? I love the Waffle House. I was selling pesticides with a guy from New Jersey one time, and he told me he had never been to the Waffle House. And I was like, all right, well, let's go right now. Because I didn't want to mess around and let somebody else take it. You know, it's a lot of fun for me. I like to see the excitement on their face. And so we walk in, and there's an older waitress in there, and she goes, hey, welcome to Waffle House. I was like, thank you. How you doing today? She goes, I'm tired and I could use a cigarette, but people keep coming in here. I was like, boom, that's what I'm talking about. I was excited, man. I made eye contact with my friend. I'm like, you see what's going on in here? This is how we do it at the Waffle House. And right after we ate, a roach came from under the table, ran up my shirt, got about right here. I swatted it down. It hit the table, disappeared. I don't know what happened to it, but honestly, I couldn't have paid for a better experience than that.

0: crazy music facts everyone should know. The Sex Pistols edition. On June 4th, 1976, the Sex Pistols played a gig to no more than 40 people in Manchester, England, that would unknowingly carve the path for a new wave of musicians. Members of the audience were so inspired by the band's performance that some of them went on to form their own bands. Those bands were the Smiths, Joy Division, the Buzzcocks, The Fall, and Simply Red. Tony Wilson, who went on to create Factory Records, was also in the crowd. Steve Jones once posed as a roadie at one of David Bowie's Ziggy Farewell concerts so he could sneak backstage to steal his idol's amplifiers and equipment. When the Rock and Roll Hall of Fame inducted the Sex Pistols, the band rejected it, told them they would not attend, and wrote them a letter calling them a piss stain and that the museum was urine in wine. Speaking of urine and alcohol, during the Ramones' first UK tour, Johnny Rotten wanted to get backstage to meet the band. When he did, he was given a beer the Ramones urinated in.
1: We're the Sonic Cafe.
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Sonic Cafe. I'm your host, Scott Clark. You know, you can check us out on Facebook. 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Then you'll be the first to know when we release a new episode. 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So, yeah, that's kind of cool, huh? So,

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I'll say that one more time. Our email address here is soniccaferadio@gmail.com. So, yeah, now let's get back to the music here on the Sonic Cafe.

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1: Yes way, Ted!
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1: I mean, you know, there's stuff that I geek out on. I mean, I love, you know, Rain Dogs by Tom Waits, you know. 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It's an amazing composition. It's every time I hear it, I turn it up.

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1: Take half and leave.
0: I won £6. There's three. Off you go.

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And that was the Rolling Stones doing an Amy Winehouse song from their 2026 brand new album, Foreign Tongues. Those guys are putting us all to shame. They're in the 80s. They're still making great music. Hey, you are listening to the Mojo Show right here on the mighty WGOT, the GOAT. Gainesville's community radio station coming to you from Florida's G-Spot, Gainesville, Florida, right to your earwaves, my babies. We got a couple of other new, notable new releases. One fine album was recently released by the Wirebirds, Dan Stepp's String Ensemble, and it is simply entitled Volume 2. And it's a wonderful, wonderful new album, as Lawrence Welk would say, from one of Gainesville's finest groups, the Wirebirds. So here we go without further ado, New Technology.

Yes, indeed. Shades of Bowie I hear in there. It's a fine album that they got. We'll play some more tracks from them later in the show. But New Technology, it brings up a rant, and he's hitting on some of the same themes that bother me and why community radio is so important. Because the algorithms of these social medias and these companies that are spoon-feeding you what they think you want to hear, what they think you're going to like, until then you're never exposed to new ideas, to new sounds, to new thoughts, to new people. And that is why in this day and age, community radio is more important than ever, because the community radio is made by and for the local community, not by some corporate outside entity selling you sugar-coated slop. 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We have the opportunity to create our own media environment, which we consume and grow from and interact with. Let's do it, babies. And we'll go ahead and play another track from that fine Wirebirds album. This is the first track off the album, Waiting for the Crows to Fly Home, I believe is the full title of it. This song, I hear Shades of Towns Van Zandt in. So it's a great album. I highly encourage you to check it out. The Wirebirds from Gainesville, Florida.

The Wirebirds with Waiting for the Crows to Fly Off from the brand new release, Volume 2. Dan Stepp of the Wirebirds is also in another great local band called the Ramblin' Mutts, which is more of a straight-up blues band. You ever see them playing around town, make sure to go check them out. Let's switch gears a little bit here. This song's an older song, but it's one of my favorites from one of my favorite bands, and I think it's a sentiment that here in the midst of the dog days of summer, as they call them, which I don't know why they call them the dog days, because my dog hates it. Anyway, I think we can all relate to the sentiment of this song. This is Velvet Underground. Cool it down.

0: And that was the one and only genius Prince, a man who we lost well before his time. This was a posthumously released album dating from 2021 called Welcome to America. Well, we had a couple summer songs for you. It's summertime, it's hot. But you know who's still out there working? Are those guys that are working on that streetery project right there in downtown Gainesville. They're out there in the heat working for it. And they're working right in front of some local businesses that are great supporters of local music and arts. And that is The Bowl and Lucy's, both of which venues have hosted fundraisers for your humble community radio station before. And so please get out there and support those guys during this time, because that streetery is going to be wonderful when it's done, but it's not done now and it's summertime, and these locally owned businesses need all the support that they can get. All right, well, hey, we played Gainesville's own Wirebirds just a little bit earlier, and I was lucky enough to get a hold of Mr. Dan Stepp via the telephonic device and talk to him a little bit about the upcoming release of his album and all that kind of stuff. So let's listen to that. All right. Well, we're happy to have Mr. Dan Stepp here on the Mojo Show. Dan, I was just playing some of your songs earlier on the show, and it is an incredible album. Really something to be proud of. But first things first, you must be incredibly honored to be interviewed by me.
1: Absolutely. Thank you for having me, and thanks for your kind words on the album.
0: Of course I'm joking. Thanks for taking your time to talk to us here. I played

0: We got a great band and some fantastic musicians. The last song in the album is the only song that I didn't write. It's actually is an old Irish folk song called Swallowtail Jig. Our violinist Andre Cox did a great arrangement for that for a string quartet, and so that's his arrangement of a traditional Irish tune.
1: Well, it's a fantastic sound you guys got, and you guys are playing all around town often, so I encourage anyone that's hearing this to, if you see the Wirebirds, or Dan's got another blues outfit called the Ramblin' Mutts that I happen to be a fan of. So, you know.
0: And we play that band plays every third Friday at the Bull.
1: There you go.
0: The Bull.
1: Yeah.
0: We usually play 9 to 11 every third Friday. Sometimes 8 to 10, depending on the week, so check it out. But that's usually our slot at the Bull.
1: That's fantastic.
0: And the next gig with the Wirebirds I want to plug will be August 20th at the Lynx Bookstore.
1: Okay, great. The Lynx Bookstore down there near Heartwood Soundstage.
0: Yes, down near Heartwood, exactly.
1: Yeah. And you guys play around town quite a bit, Satchels sometimes, and the Bowl quite frequently, I think. And
0: we play both those places quite a lot, yeah.
1: Yeah, so... yeah, well, thank you for sharing your music with us. And now you guys, the Wirebirds, is that a nod to Leonard Cohen there?
0: So it sort of is. I'm a big Leonard Cohen fan. I like his songwriting a lot. And he's got a song called Bird on the Wire, or Bird on a Wire.
1: Absolutely.
0: And
1: yeah.
0: And we actually do a cover of that song sometimes to close out a set. But it really kind of struck me just because all the instruments everybody plays have wires. We have, you know, violins, violas, cellos, and I play guitar. So it just kind of made sense to, you know, just have a band that kind of reflected that. But yeah, that's
1: great. And it doesn't have to mean one thing anyway. Yeah, it can, you know, it can be open to interpretation however. But So, well, thank you for taking the time to drop in on the Mojo Show, Mr. Dan. And hey, how
0: thank
1: do people...
0: you for having me.
1: Can people purchase your album online anywhere or anything like that?
0: So the new album, two of the singles are out right now. New Technology, which you mentioned, and another song called Gunner Hotel Feeling are out as singles. The full album should be out in about 3 weeks. So you can download, you can purchase it. Then you can buy two of the singles right now. We do have CDs, which no one plays anymore. So it's a... kind of a waste point, but we do have CDs. So if you come to our shows, you can get a CD, or you can stream it, or you could purchase for download the individual songs. I sent you guys an advanced copy, so the only place you can hear the whole album right now is on your radio show.
1: WGOT.
0: That's
1: the
0: right.
1: Goat.
0: Yeah. So that's the only place right now you can hear the whole album. Is on your show or on the goat? But
1: well, there you go, ladies and gentlemen. We've got a goat exclusive right here with Dan Stepp and the Wirebirds, and the new release called Volume 2, which was just came out earlier this year. It's a fantastic album. Thanks, Dan.
0: Thanks a lot. Appreciate it.
1: All right, take care, my man.
0: Take care.

Maria Muldaur with Roy Rogers playing the great Memphis Minnie tune, Won't You Be My Chauffeur, which was also covered by Jefferson Airplane on their first album. Now, Memphis Minnie is one of my personal heroes. Her story sort of encapsulates the blues in a lot of ways. She was born, or she claimed to have been born, in Algiers, Louisiana. She did move up to northern Mississippi outside of Memphis at the tender age of 6. But maybe the memories of living in Algiers and looking at that big Mississippi River. When you're on Algiers, where the black people used to live, it was a place called the Batcher, which is where when the river got high, that was where the water would overflow and settle in. So it was an undesirable piece of land. And Algiers, it was very notable. And that was where there were some slave cabins. And actually, when they wanted to lynch people, they would hang them up in the town square across the river so everyone could see them really well. Isn't that nice? So a young girl by the name of Lizzie Douglas was growing up there. Everyone called her Kid Douglas. Maybe she had that in mind when she wrote this song, which has since become one of the rock and roll, great rock and roll anthems. And if you've ever heard of Memphis Minnie, it's probably because of this song, which she wrote back in 1929.

Mr. Then-Husband Kansas Joe doing the vocals on that song, When the Levee Breaks, of course, later made famous by Led Zeppelin. Memphis Minnie was born, as I said, in Algiers, as she always claimed to be born in Algiers. Some historians have differed with her account at this point, but regardless, she did live near northern Mississippi, not too far from Memphis. She moved up there around 6. She was playing guitar and banjo by the age of 10 or 12, and by about 12 or 13, she ran away and hit Beale Street to play music. Beale Street was hopping at that time with their own unique sound and bands, a lot of which consisted of jug bands, and she started playing with Jed Davenport in the Beale Street Jug Band. Here's a little sample of them.

I blew it, Joe. I'll do the cough, cough, cough.

That's some of the sounds that were floating around Beale Street way back in the early teens and 1920s. When Memphis Minnie was a young girl, she ran away and joined a circus, the Ringling Brothers Circus, that's toured extensively throughout the South. So it's not out of the question that she teamed up with Diamond Mary and maybe played some of these Chitlin' Circuit venues that we were talking about on an earlier show. She might have even played the Cotton Club here in Gainesville. Who knows? Records were not kept very well back then. Regardless, after her circus era, she returned back to Memphis, returned to the streets, and there was discovered by a record scout who gave her the name Memphis Minnie. Her original name was Lizzie Douglas, which she never liked, and she called herself Kid. But she became forever after known as Memphis Minnie, because that's the way things worked out in those days. She was 32 at the time of her first recordings, and she moved to Chicago in her in the early 30s, about 10 years before Muddy Waters ever did. Memphis Minnie was up in Chicago playing the blues. And she was a pioneer also of the electric guitar and was famously described by the poet Langston Hughes in an essay he wrote for a New Year's Eve party. And I'll read a quick excerpt from this wonderful essay written in 1942, talking about Memphis Minnie. Memphis Minnie sits on top of the icebox at the 230 Club in Chicago and beats out the blues on an electric guitar. Then, through the smoke and racket of the noisy Chicago bar, flow Louisiana bayous, muddy old swamps, Mississippi dust and sun, cotton fields, lonesome roads, train whistles in the night, mosquitoes at dawn, and the rural free delivery that never brings the right letter. Then Memphis Minnie smiles, her gold teeth flash for a split second, her earrings tremble, her left hand with dark red nails moves up and down the strings of the guitar's neck, her right hand with a dice ring on it picks out the tune, throbs out the rhythm, beats the blues. Music with so much in it, folks remember that sometimes and makes them holler out loud.

that was another track from Maria Muldaur from her great Memphis Minnie tribute album called First Came Memphis Minnie, which is a very appropriate title because Memphis Minnie's career was really the heyday of it was in the 20s through the 40s. She lived till 1976. When she first came to Chicago, actually, another little Florida connection is she stayed at Tampa Red's house, as did so many other traveling blues musicians. Tampa Red was another early emigre from the South to Chicago, and his home there served as a rest stop and for wandering musicians and sojourners, such as Memphis Minnie. So here's a modern take on a Memphis Minnie classic, Ain't Nothing Ramblin', performed by the great Sue Foley.

And that was the great Bob Wills and his Texas Playboys from 1936. Bob Wills was another big fan of Memphis Minis, and that is a Memphis Mini song that he played regularly in his set. Memphis Mini had a successful career by the standards of a black woman in the era of segregation. In her day, she did all right. She played in Chicago. She never got a penny from the Led Zeppelin recording. She lived until 1976. She retired down in Memphis. And like so many of the great American musicians, the founders, originators of our great American music, she was buried in an unmarked grave. And it was not until 1996 when Bonnie Raitt helped to pay for a tombstone for a proper marking for one of the great originators of American music, Memphis Minnie. Well, we're wrapping up another edition of the Mojo Show, and I want to thank you all for listening. You are listening to the Mojo Show right here on WGOT The GOAT, Gainesville's community radio. I want to thank Dan Steph for dropping in. Y'all be sure to check out the Wirebirds and or also the Ramblin' Mutts as they play here and there around town. I'm going to leave you with one more song from the great Maria Muldaur tribute album to Memphis Minnie. I know the summer's hot, my babies, but we're going to make it through. And you know what? As long as I can see you smile, I know there's hope for you and I. Until next time, you have been listening to The Mojo Show. Thank you.

0: 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Florida Legal Services Veterans Justice Project is a 501c3 nonprofit organization dedicated to aiding veterans. They can help with many situations you may be facing, such as VA disability initial claims and appeals, don't ask, don't tell discharge upgrades, ID reinstatement, eviction defense, and more. The Florida Legal Services Veterans Justice Project can be reached by calling 855-801-4811. That's 855-801-4811.
1: 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Mr. Rothstein has over 40 years of experience serving clients in Gainesville in diverse areas of law, such as major injuries, civil litigation, child custody, and class action. His phone number, 376-7650. 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
4: 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I'm your host, H.R. Gertner, and I'd like to let you know what we're going to listen to before we get to listening to it. So here comes Eagle and the Crow from Charlie Crockett.

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That's 100.1 FM, low power to the people. It's the GOAT. It's your community radio. Thanks for tuning in. I'd like to let you know what you've been listening to. You just heard Better Before from Brian Fallon. Before that, it was Watermelon Manicure from Sad 13, Third Side of the Moon from Modest Mouse, and Eagle and the Crow from Charlie Crockett. Now here comes Twisted Teens with Florida Water Blues.

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That's the GOAT, Gainesville's community radio. Thanks for tuning in. I'm your host, H.R. Gertner, and I'd like to let you know what you've been listening to. So you just heard Saturday Sun from Sharp Pens. Before that, it was Lazarus from Iguana Death Cult and Florida Water Blues from Twisted Teens. Now here comes From the Life of Marionettes from John Vanderslice.

I drink alcohol to ease the pain, but it's not helping. I am plagued with a plethora of psychological and emotional issues. I need to find healing by trying something new. I want to get in touch with my inner child. I want to learn to laugh and smile. Internet research says that I can talk to a childhood version of myself, and that it could be good for my mental health.

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I want to intentionally connect with the vulnerable younger part of myself. I want to learn how to heal past wounds by talking to me when I was 12.

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Thanks for thinking about it. Back to the moment at hand, I'm your host, H.R. Gertner, and I want to let you know what you've been listening to. So you just heard I Want to Get in Touch with My Inner Child from Jim E. Brown. Before that, it was Running to Nowhere from Ty Siegel and From the Life of Marionettes from John Vanderslice. Now here comes White Fence with Evaporating Love.

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Gertner here, your host of the Red Pony Music Hour on WGOT LP Gainesville. 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Thanks for tuning in. Now, I'd like to let you know what you've been listening to. H.R. Gertner here, your host, and you just heard Cap in Hand from Eels. Before that, it was Martini Mi Fatso from Matt Berninger. And before that, you heard Evaporating Love from White Fence. Now here comes Space Moth with A Photograph Replaced My Mind.

0: 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Now I'm your host, H.R. Gertner, and like a good host, which I try to be, I'd like to let you know what we've been listening to before I let you go. So we kicked off the final set of today's show with A Photograph Replaced My Mind from Space Moth. Followed that with The Trick from OCs. So thanks again for tuning in.
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4: 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You never know what to expect. And we're gonna kick off this week with the Piccolo song by BBNOS Zeppelin. So

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And the next song we got lined up for you is Somebody to Praise by Fatboy Airplane.

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We just heard Somebody to Praise by Fatboy Airplane, Glass Octopus by the Blonde Beatles, Peace Tax by the Detroit Doors, Who the Crock Are You by the Elton Who, and that last song was Sultans of Swing Your Own Way by Dire Mac. And the next song we got lined up for you is Papa Kill R by Temptandamsky Seal.

tuned in to Interdimensional Radio, and we just heard Papa Kill R by Temptembanski Seal, I Still Haven't Found My Sweet Child by Guns and U2, and that last song was ABC in Pocket by Alanis Jackson 5. And the next song we got for you is Me, Myself, and All Your Lovin' by De La Top.

panic. I cue the final tune, not knowing what to do next or where to go or where to hide. We just heard Me, Myself, and All Your Lovin' by Childish De La Top, Rock Emotion by Aero Franklin, and that last song was When Black Friday Comes, You Know I'll Seek and Destroy by Steely Dan Talica. And thus concludes this episode of Interdimensional Radio, playing music from alternate realities and other universes, because hey, we're all travelers of the multiverse, aren't we? And so until next week, wishing y'all the best of times.

0: WGOTLP Gainesville, the GOAT, would like to thank attorney Paul S. Rothstein for his support. 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
3: Yeah. Solid gold soul. Countdown. And this is the Solid Gold Soul Countdown, and Philip is back on your radio. Counting down the Billboard top R&B hits of the 1950s and 60s. Alright, so this week we're going to count down the hits of 1965. We're going to start with number 35. But if there's any time available, I'll see if I can sneak in a few of the more popular ones that didn't make the list. The Four Tops and the Temptations, Junior Walker, Big Kill in 1965, The Supremes, Marvin Gaye, of course, and Smokey Robinson and the Miracles. You're going to hear a lot of them. As usual, we're going to keep it real. We're going to drop some history on you, some of the events that happened back in 1965. The Voting Rights Act was signed into law. That was also the year of the march from Selma to Montgomery. Race riots in Watts. That all happened in 65. 65 was the year of the miniskirt. Started in London. So I have some archival audio on a few of those events that you may enjoy hearing. But now it's time for me to stop flapping my lips and shooting the breeze. Using up good music time. Let's get this party started. Starting off with song number 35 on the Billboard Top 100 R&B, written by Van McCoy and recorded by Barbara Lewis. Oh, and I know you remember this one. Barbara Lewis,